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Yes, and how many ears must

Long time ago, when I was a young boy, I saw that moving mutiny on the mountain, staring my iron man ramble. And I felt a yearning for that great adventure. So many nights I woke up out of a dream,

now as I grew older, this burning desire became so strong that I bought me a ticket to fly home. And then I found you, and we fell in eternal love right from the beginning. Stars falling down from the

I still remember the piano playing the same old melodies. The late night crowd was wild and loud, but then a shot